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So when it's black, this insomniac, take an original tack. Keep the beast in my nature under ceaseless attack. I get no sleep. I can't get no sleep.

0: Alphonse Darra, Alien Leader.
1: Alphonse Darra, Fremdenführer.
2: Well, I think that was very nice indeed. That little Christmas dinner in the cantina of our Kläranlage. Yes, with fascinating looks behind the toilet. Yes, later you all get a souvenir Kakaofen. Yes. No, only one Kakaofen per person. Yes. What? No, what you have there is not a souvenir Kakaofen. No, it is not plastic. Yeah. Selber schuld, ne? I told you, sollte nichts einstecken. Du Japaner. So, if you now look to the right-hand side on the Bürgersteig, the citizens' steig, behind that old bleeding man who lies there around, you can see the Bürobedarfsgeschäft. The Bürobedarfsgeschäft. The Büro Needings Laden. Yes, where the Angestellten, the on-standings, have their traditional Christmas party, the Weihnachtsfeier. Yes, everyone is happy there and has a little cheaper presents from the Chibo shop for each other. And then, after a short time, everyone is strulle, full of spirituosen. And then they all become very spitz and want to do a ficky-ficky a little bit, but können gar nicht mehr. And then they all eat some Schnittchen, Katties with Liverwurst. And if the Stimmung is at the high point, then comes ein falscher Weihnachtsmann, wrong Christmas man, and then they all make the Polonaise Blankenese. The Polonaise Blankenese, yes, don't you know that? Was that no hit in Japan? Yeah, here flies soon the holes out of the cheese, because now it goes loose, the Polonaise, yes. That is very funny if you hear it in the Zusammenhang. Hey, you! Do not schmier the Kackhaufen under the seat! I saw that! Altes Ferkel, ne? What? No panic now. It's all in Ordnung. That was only a bicycle driver. Yes, just an alter Fahrradhumpel, ne? The bus is vollkommen in Ordnung. Everything all right.